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Drink some margaritas by swinging blue lights. Listen to the mariachi play at midnight. Are you with me? Are you with me?

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1: 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I'm gonna hit this city.
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2: I'm Alan Walker and you're listening to Melo Radio.